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1: 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It was a one about a holiday in Spain and all the things that can go wrong in that respect. It was like a sort of a comical lyric, and I hated it, so I rubbed it all off.
0: Find out which beloved Electric Light Orchestra song Jeff is talking about and what he has to say about many other hits of ELO. 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
3: The Pony Express not only carried mail, it also connected the West with national events. On November 7th, 1860, an extra pony run galloped out of Fort Kearney, Nebraska, arriving in a cloud of dust at Fort Churchill, Nevada, in a remarkable 7 days, 7 hours. Riders brought news of Abraham Lincoln's election and start of the Civil War. The news flashed by telegraph to San Francisco and up and down the Pacific Coast. Lincoln is elected. 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
1: 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Deep Purple's brand new album, Splat, a song from that. 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And former member of Razorbaid, John Kirk, and a new band that he's got. 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

super cool band named Tora Tora and Walking Shoes. Before they had the Scorpions and Rhythm of Love, started things out with Van Halen, Van Hagar, with a little tune called Can't Stop Loving You from Balance. Right now, Ozzy Osbourne and Zakk Wylde, they were inseparables for so many years. The new Black Label Society, Zakk Wylde's band, has this song on it, a song that Zakk wrote for Ozzy. It's Ozzy's song from Engines of Demolition, the new album from Black Label Society. Here it is, Ozzy's song.

0: 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It's the Big Hairy Library. It's 2 hours of 80s Big Hair Rock. Metallica with Battery. Before that, Ozzy Osbourne from the album The Ultimate Sin and an anti-nuclear song, Killer of Giants. And before that was Ozzy's song from Black Label Society, Zach Wilde's band. Zach wrote this song for Ozzy called Ozzy's Song. It's on the new one, Engines of Demolition. Also had Tora Tora, the Scorpions, and Van Halen. We get 2 hours of 80s Big Hair Rock going on right now. We're coming right back. There's going to be Judas Priest, Motley Crue, and New Deep Purple right here in the Big Hairy Library. 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
0: Judas Priest, and the name of this song is...

Motley Crue, man. We had so much fun doing the Motley Mayhems. All throughout May, we had Motley Mayhem. Man, I was out there at Big Valley Honda. I was at BJ's Barbecue, BJ's Nevada Barbecue on Victorian. I was out just the other day with the brand new 50-50 Brewing Company inside the Reno Public Market right next to Junkie, right behind the Phase Stage. Best food. Oh, so good. Delicious beer. You're going to love this place. You're going to love the way you drink. Get on over to the 50-50 Brewing Company, okay? Now, we gave away some Deep Purple tickets the other day. They're coming to town. They get a new album. New Deep Purple. And people say, well, how are they sounding these days? Well, they're rocking. This one's called Arrogant Boy. It's brand new from Deep Purple from the album Splat. It's KLZZ Windows Classic Rock.

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0: So still waiting for word on when the Iron Maiden movie will hit streaming. 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And hanging out with Iron Maiden fans before and after and telling stories. And, of course, a lot of stories about Eddie because he's a monster and he wants to rule the world. 2 minutes to midnight, Iron Maiden, 105.7 KOZZ Windows Classic Rock.

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1: So it was on the social media, and Jeff Keith posted that it was, well, when it was 50 days away, the return of the Carnival of Sins Tour, Extreme, Tesla, and Motley Crue, just 50 days away at that posting. It's got to be, what, 47 now left, something like that? So many of you won tickets and gave away another pair the other day out there at the 50-50 Brewing Company. Right now, though, Tesla and what you give.

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Here's Rap on a 5.7 KOZ Windows Classic Rock. Deal before that, stand up and shout. Tesla, What You Give. And of course, once again, the return of the Carnival of Sins tour. Motley Crue and Extreme. We gave away so many tickets with Motley Mayhem. It's going to be a good time. This is brand new from Anthrax. Saw them at Aftershock just two Aftershocks ago. They were so good. They were just so good. This one is called It's for the Kids. It's new from Anthrax. It's 105.7 KOZZ Windows Classic Rock with the Big Huey Library.

0: Well, I don't think they ever made a bad record, but that was one of my favorites. Symphony of Destruction, which you find on the album Countdown to Extinction. And of course, KLZZ was one of the first stations in America, one of the first commercial radio stations to play Megadeth. And they're coming to town. It's the it's the beginning of the end. Dave Mustaine has said, you know, we're going to tour. We got a new album. We'll get the final album. We got a final tour, and that's it, because he's going to just be doing Dave's stuff. Now, the show is pretty much sold out. Not a lot of tickets. But I'd go to KOZZRadio.com and check on that, because if you got a chance to see this show, it's going to be amazing. Megadeth on a Saturday night in Reno, Nevada, the Grand Sierra Resort in the Grand Theater. It's going to be good. Coming back, there's a bunch of chicks that are really awesome called Vixen. There's Night Ranger, who will be playing for free downtown Reno for the Barbecue Brews and Blues. And the, well, a lot of times we'll play stuff from local bands like Rock On and Rock Boulevard and Razor Maid. So many great local bands, the Voodoo Cats. I've got something new. John Kirk of Razor Maid has a new band called Smilin' Delilah, and I got a song from them coming up. It's 2 hours of 80s Big Hair Rock. It's the Big Hairy Library.
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0: Okay, so originally, back in the day, Pia was the bass player. Steve Vai's wife, Pia, was the bass player of this band, Vixen. Of course, she met Steve. They fell in love. They started making babies. But Vixen rolled on. This is Edge of a Broken Heart. It's Vixen. It's 105.7 KOZZ Reno's Classic Rock.

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There's Night Ranger coming to town. 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It's always a good party, and there's lots of great music and great food and fun. So, local band, Razor Maid, they were so good. And their album lives on in one, some of the top 50 lists of all time as far as 80s metal goes. When you got a lineup like, get this, first off, Dean Clarkson was an amazing drummer. Dave Wicks, dearly departed Dave Wicks, who, man, that guy was just, he was just the sweetest soul ever on bass and vocals. Kurt Mitchell, who plays with the Floyd on guitar, and the other guitar player, the twin guitars, John Kirk. Of course, Jamie Lee Gehrig on the vocals. This Razor Maid was an incredible band. This is new from John Kirk. His band is called Smilin' Delilah. This is Pay Your Dues. The Big Erie Library. It's KOZZ Windows Class.

0: some good stuff right there. John Kirk's band, Smiling Delilah, and you can check them out online. 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Facebook, Instagram, Smiling Delilah. Instagram is at Smiling Delilah. And Facebook, Smiling Delilah. Wow. Man, good stuff, okay? It's the Big Hairy Library. John Kirk from Razormaid, okay? Coming back, we've got we got time for some warrant, some wine tea. It's the Big Hairy Library right here on KOZZ. 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
0: Okay, we're going to end things on this one. Such an incredible song, an emotional song, a powerful song, and a great message. This is Warrant and the Bitter Pill. I'm Max Williams saying thank you so much and see ya.

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1: It is really hard to find people who do not respect and love the music that Jeff Lynne has produced, written, sung, and played. Just ask the four Beatles who he worked with, either producing, writing, singing, or playing. Ringo Starr.
2: Well, that's how Jeff works. You know, there's you and Jeff. That's how it works. That's how he gets that great sound of his, you know, and it's all so clear. You know, it's the absolute Jeff Lynne sound. It's unmistakable.
1: George Harrison.
3: I don't know a great deal of record producers, but I had this idea, which turns out to have been really good. That was Jeff Lynne from the Electric Light Orchestra, because of his music and the similarity. You know, he's from a similar kind of place like Liverpool, Birmingham, heavy industrial poverty, and he's also a songwriter and a guitar player and a producer, and he's been through all that in his own band. And I thought, well, musically, I think we could get on really well together.
1: Paul McCartney.
4: I just knew he made good records and we made Free as a Bird, because I enjoyed working on that with Jeff. And I know he's very good at harmonies. He's very good at being precise with his production. You know, you don't get too many rough edges. It's his style. He's great to work with. He's a good lad, and he's the fun guy who comes from our school of thought, you know, where we'd be talking about reading, writing, music. And I'd say, well, none of us knew how to do that. With the phenomenal success of the Beatles, none of us ever could read or write a note of music. And Jeff, quite rightly, so says, yeah, he says, well, we just make it all up, don't we? And it was like, yeah, exactly. That's our skill.
1: John Lennon.
5: Electric Light Orchestra. And it's a nice group. I call them Son of Beatles, although they're doing things that we never did, obviously. But I remember the statement they made when they first formed was to carry on from where the Beatles left off with Walrus, and they certainly did.
1: And how about this guy, who he produced and wrote and played with in a superstar group known as the Traveling Wilburys, Tom Petty.
6: I mean, it says a lot that when the Beatles get back together and George Martin can't make it, they chose Jeff Lynne. He's the single greatest record producer I have ever encountered. And Jeff plays the studio like an instrument. He plays instruments like no other. I can tell you seriously, I've known a lot of musicians. I think he's the best overall musician I've ever met.
1: In 2026, the aforementioned Electric Light Orchestra is celebrating many milestones. The first one is the 50th anniversary of the release of their breakthrough Face the Music album. Jeff Lynne and Sony Legacy Music has reissued it with pristine audio quality, allowing you to fully appreciate this exceptional talent. And here's the maestro himself, Jeff Lynne.
7: 75, we go to Face the Music now. Is it true that this had this big press party where you had to ride an elephant into it? Is that actually true?
8: Oh, God. I remember riding an elephant at one point. We all rode elephants. It's somebody's circus in London. Yes, I believe that is true. And I can't remember the elephant's name or anything, but... it was a peculiar thing. Yeah, I don't know why.
7: It's an elaborate press party to reveal the record to the press, I guess it was, Face the Music.
8: That's it, in England, yeah.
1: Over the next hour, Jeff will tell you about working on Face the Music, as well as a couple of other choice songs from his hit-filled career.
8: Hi, I'm Jeff Lynne of Electric Light Orchestra.
1: And I'm Dan Neer. Welcome to the Electric Light Orchestra's Face the Music at 50 and More. All access.

0: from the 50th anniversary reissue of the Electric Light Orchestra's Face the Music album, Fire on High. The record also features a big hit that was conjured up at the last second.
1: Evil Woman, funny enough, I wrote in about 5 minutes. It was after the sessions of Face the Music, and I needed one more song. I realised that there was only like 8 songs or something, and I said to the group, you know, why don't you go down to the pub or something, go and have a go, and I'm just going to write this song. And I came up with it instantly. I went to the piano and played the first 3 chords of it, and then it just all came from there. And then by the time, well, a couple of hours, I'd got it really down, you know, but the whole song came in literally 5 minutes. It was one of those moments where it comes through you, you know, and I go, wow, that's, oh, got one. So that was lucky. And funny enough, that's the most popular song I ever wrote as well. It just gets played all the time.

0: from the newly minted reissue of Electric Light Orchestra's Face the Music, Evil Woman. Words in a song can convey things that are very deep and meaningful. And sometimes they don't. Here's lyricist Jeff Lynn on the words that he wrote to the song, Do Ya.
1: At the end of the day, you know, people always read sort of deep hidden meanings into them. You know, I don't really know what it was about. They just came to me real quick and I wrote them down. Just trying to be sort of abstract. And it was pretty abstract. Yeah, just being silly, really. It was like, I suppose music was freer for me at the beginning because there was no success. You know, and then suddenly you get all this success and suddenly you have to start second-guessing yourself a little bit, you know? And that's why ELO became to be sort of a drag for me in the end, you know, because you lose track of what it is you were doing in the first place. And I certainly did for a while, even though, you know, all the albums I did subsequently, I tried as hard as I possibly could, you know, but the thing is, you do tend to lose perspective of what you set out to do in the first place. And I think I got it back now, though, which is good, because I had like a year off where I didn't do anything at the end after ELO finished. And then George called me to produce his album, Cloud Nine, which was perfect timing, because I didn't really know what I wanted to do at the point. But now I do. Make records and music and have fun.

The Electric Light Orchestra, covering a song from the band's predecessor, The Move, Do Ya. We'll conjure up some magic from the 50th anniversary edition of Face the Music when all access transports back into your oral canals in just a few minutes.

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5: Thanks for rendezvousing again with the Electric Light Orchestra's Face the Music at 50 and more, all access. The sound of a Jeff Lynne produced record is instantly recognizable. Why? Let's ask producer Jeff.
6: The reason my sound is like it is, and it is quite recognisable, is the way I started out, which was on a two-track machine, Bang & Olufsen, B Accord 2000 Deluxe. No, I've still got it. 120 guineas. Cool. It was a fortune in 1968, I tell you. I had to pay it like, you know, £2 a week. That's what taught me all the things I know about recording. In my mum and dad's front room, I had my own little studio set up in there. And I learned mic placement and how to get the best sound out of things. Like, maybe the sound is best 6 feet away, or maybe it's 6 inches away. And I learned all this just by trial and error. I could overdub on the B&O, like, up to about 10 tracks. Left to right, add another instrument. Right to left, add another instrument. Left to right again. Eventually, you wear the tape out, of course, and all you can hear is hiss. But if you do about 10, you can still, pretty reasonable, I've still got tapes from that period that sound bloody great, you know, and I'm amazed how good they stood up. And I was shocked the other day when I found an old reel-to-reel quarter inch, and there was a few songs on there, and I was amazed how the bass drum was punchy and the bass guitar was really full, the guitar sounded nice, the snare drum, I used to hit a piano stool with a drumstick, and that sounded like one of the best snare drum sounds. Mic'd well off mic, you know, about probably back of the studio. And that's how I got my sound, really. And when I got into the studio for the first time, I was like, oh, I don't like it. You know, I didn't like the sound. It sounded too ordinary. It didn't sound distorted or strange in any way. And I thought, you know, I want to make it something different. So I try all the time to make things sound like they shouldn't. And that's probably where the sound comes, that it sounds like one of my records. Because I never try to settle for just a regular sound.

0: from the newly minted reissue of Electric Light Orchestra's Face the Music, Strange Magic. The Electric Light Orchestra's Space Machine drops us off in 1974 for ELO's breakthrough El Dorado album. The iconic album cover features the red ruby slippers shocking the hands of the Wicked Witch of the West from the movie The Wizard of Oz.
1: If you look at the El Dorado cover, and then there's a little musical piece where I called it a Wizard of Oz interlude there for Ordinary Dream. Do you know the part I'm talking about?
2: Yeah, probably that little string bit or one of those.
1: Yeah. Has that held a fascination for you, The Wizard of Oz, or was that image from that album cover? And you know, there are just times when I don't know why I've associated that with you throughout your music in the past at times.
2: Well, you know what? There's a very strange, funny story about that, because when I'd finished El Dorado and handed over the masters to United Artists, they sent me, like, we were in England, and they sent me a copy of the album cover, and I took it around to show everybody, and I said, what the hell is it? And I didn't know what it was. I said, what have you done? This has been a big symphony thing. You put this great big pair of red shoes on the front, and I wasn't familiar with The Wizard of Oz. I'd seen it once, probably when I was a little kid.
1: Uh-huh.
2: But I didn't realise it was a big institution in America.
1: Oh, yeah.
2: I do now, of course, subsequently.
1: Yeah.
2: And then I realised that it actually, oh, right, everybody likes it. You know, they think it's good, and it's... And then I demanded, supposedly, to see a run of The Wizard of Oz in the hotel bar somewhere in the Midwest. So, supposedly, I didn't, but somebody did show a copy of The Wizard of Oz. And then I realised that people started to really like it, and people were saying, oh, great artwork on your album, man. I said, oh, thanks. Yeah, thanks, man. That's pretty deep, but it's a nice thought. And Ordinary Dream, you know, is just like your ordinary, everyday, common or garden dream without any hurricanes or tornadoes.

0: The Electric Light Orchestra's El Dorado Overture and Can't Get It Out of My Head from the El Dorado album.
1: It was a really silly song to start with. It was a one about a holiday in Spain and all the things that can go wrong in that respect. It was like a sort of a comical lyric, and I hated it, so I rubbed it all off.
0: That's next, when we face the music again in a few moments on All Access.
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4: Thank you for joining our celebration of the 50th anniversary of the Electric Light Orchestra's Face the Music. I'm Dan Neer. ELO was a super hot touring band during the 70s. Writer Jeff Lynne reveals another important quality he possessed in abundance, discipline.
5: I used to be on tour all the time. That was the one discipline that I miss now. The fact that I had to finish them because I'd have a set amount of studio time. I'd write all the songs just before I went in the studio. I'd have like a few weeks to write the songs, probably 2 or 3 weeks. Write like 8 or 9 songs. Show them to the group, you know, let everybody learn it, you know, and see what to play. Do all the backing tracks, no vocals. I didn't have any words for any of them, any of those ELO songs. And then I'd have to lock myself up for like a week and make myself write the words, because otherwise I just can't be bothered. I love the music end of it so much that the words are like, oh, I've got to write the word. What rhymes with... And I'd just chain myself up to the desk and do them. And knowing that there was a deadline, I had to finish them by a certain time because we'd be on tour promoting it. And all that was like structured out of my control, really, because it was like a big time thing. It grew into this enormous thing where the big tours of 20,000 people and all that. And the tours were booked well in advance, so I knew exactly how long I'd got. And it gave me a thing where I had to finish the words, which I did.

0: Knight Rider from the newly dropped 50th anniversary version of Face the Music by the Electric Light Orchestra. The next album to follow Face the Music was a New World Record. That's going to have a reissue in the fall of this year. It was stuffed with big hits, including a favorite of Jeff's, Living Thing.
1: It is, that is one. It's like from 1976, that one. Yeah. That's a good one. I like that one. That was actually a different song altogether. I'd already recorded the vocal, and it was a really silly song to start with. It was a one about a holiday in Spain and all the things that can go wrong in that respect. It was like a sort of a comical lyric, and I hated it. So I rubbed it all off, and I'd done all the backing vocals and everything. So I rubbed it all off and just rewrote it as Living Thing. And it was funny, that song, because a lot of people used to go, oh, what's it about abortion? And what's it about, like, is it about the whale? And all sorts of things, you know? And in actual fact, it was just a regular sort of love song in a way, you know? Oh, no, because I'm taking a dive. There were some girl singers who actually dubbed them onto the two-track for that. It was very cheeky thing to do.

0: A song that reached the top 20 in almost every country in the world, Living Thing, from the Electric Light Orchestra's A New World Record. In May of this year, to celebrate the 25th anniversary of their Discovery record, it too will be reissued. That album had a big hit with Don't Bring Me Down.
1: Don't Bring Me Down, I was sort of looking for which I'd never done before, just a insistent banging job, you know, just like, I wanted like a real bang, crash, wallop, and very simple. And that's what that was. It was a drum loop, actually. I cut some drums out of another song, put it into a loop, you know, around some mic stands like you do, and of about 2 bars, and then I put about 8 pianos on it. I remember driving everybody nuts, this going gang, gang, gang, gang, gang, gang, gang, gang, gang, for hours on end. And then, of course, when I got the tune on, everybody went, oh, I get it, yes, it is. But it was a strange one.

0: Don't Bring Me Down from the Electric Light Orchestra's Discovery. Unfortunately, that's all the music we have time for today. But before we go, here's one last thought from Jeff Lynne.
1: I'll be strumming chords normally, or playing them on the piano, and just trying to find nice chords. A lot of the time, that's all I do, just try and find nice chord changes. Ones that make you go, oh, that's nice. You know, you get like a little thing up the back of your neck, a little tingle. If you get a good one you haven't tried before or found before, you know, it's very hard to find really new ones unless you go into like jazz and experimental music. But I like to stick in the pop idiom. And so to try and make new chord changes in that area, it's quite difficult to make one that's totally original, because all the chords have been used a million times, you know. But to put them in different orders and do an unexpected change, you know, change key in mid-flow or something, I like to try and do that, add a few little surprises in there.
0: You can pick up a copy of the 50th anniversary reissue of Face the Music from the Electric Light Orchestra wherever you buy music. 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No portion may be reproduced without the written permission of the producers. Special thanks to Craig Fruin and Kaylee Norris of CSM Management and Tulia Brazil and Yanni Bittis of Sony Legacy Music.
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9: 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About to check outside the game. 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
2: Hi there, happy Monday. Forecaster Anthony Ramos from News 4 here with a look at your Reno weather. Today, we're forecasted around 82 degrees in the biggest little city, plenty of sunshine. Tonight, 54 degrees under mostly clear skies. Winds will be out of the west between 5 and 10 miles an hour. Temperatures will continue to warm throughout the week. That's your News 4 Weather Authority forecast.
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14: No barefoot in the studio. But hey, you do you, boo. 601 with your morning crew. At least half of it. Kev J is still out today. We've got Terry Girth McGavin hanging out with us throughout the morning. And it is the return of your epic Monday morning album battle. A little after 7 o'clock, I'll give you the band, the two albums. You will vote. It's fun and frivolity. Tickets to check out the Marshall Tucker Band also on the way. But it's Monday, so pour the coffee. We are going to need this. Here we go.
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0: 105.7 KOZZ, Reno's Classic Rock, 609. Welcome to Monday. It's your morning crew, Kevin and Terry. Terry's in for Jay. Jay's recovering from Riverfest.
1: Yes, he is. I'm sure he is.
0: I
1: hear Saturday was a big day for him down there.
0: Yeah, that's what he said. He said Everclear was awesome, although Alex's voice is, it's fading of tad.
1: Yeah, He was kind of on the older side when they started, right?
0: Yeah, a little bit.
1: Yeah.
0: When they finally hit. So I'm sure it was a great weekend. The weather was wonderful all weekend long. So hopefully you made it out to Riverfest, said hi to Jay, and enjoyed the festivities. Next big thing is, I think, Barbecue Brews and Blues.
1: I believe
0: at
1: so,
0: the Row,
1: yeah.
0: Coming up in just a couple weeks.
1: Yeah. Yeah. I'm wondering if Lotus Radio will be defending its title for the Beer Olympics, if you will.
0: I don't know. You guys do you.
1: That's us. Yeah, no. That's a whole thing.
0: I will be out of town, sadly.
1: We probably won't have enough people to field the team.
0: We are going to have Tony from The Row come in, I think, next week and talk about it. So we'll get give you the couple weeks. I don't know. Give you the lowdown on all of it as far as what's happening with the Barbecue Brews and Blues at The Row. Good morning, sir. How was your weekend?
1: It was too short, it feels like, but mm-hmm. it was good overall. I got a few things done around the house.
0: Good.
1: Not enough though. That was pointed out to me, but
0: wow.
1: No. She was well within her right, because I did say I was going to do a couple things. I didn't get to them. So
0: why not? Why not, Terry?
1: Well, you know, just kind of what. Column A, column B, is one part is didn't want to. The other part was I didn't feel like it.
0: All righty then.
1: No, I got distracted by things.
0: Squirrel. 775-737-5699 is the phone number. Eddie texted in with a joke. Stay in your lane, Eddie. You're not the joke guy. We'll get to that in a minute. Markham says, good morning from the Lunatic Fringe. Anel, good morning, crew. Happy June. Have a great day. And Carrie, happy Monday AM. Kevin and Girth McGavin.
1: Yeah.
0: It's National Barefoot Day, gents. What did the Jamaicans say after winning the Barefoot Marathon?
1: What?
0: The thrill of victory is always better than the agony of defeat, man.
1: All right.
0: Ba-dum-bum. And we will talk about the Reno Tahoe Odyssey in just a little bit.
1: That was
0: this weekend. It was pretty cool. It was very interesting. There's one story that we'll get to that it's just like, wow. Just wow. All right.
1: I had an old boss from an old previous job a long time ago ran the Odyssey, mm-hmm. and was almost killed three times running on the highway because they don't close the highway for it.
0: Zoinks.
1: Yeah, so I believe it was the Odyssey. And this was a few years. This is like a decade.
0: Yeah, 178 miles from the J Resort up and around Tahoe down to Carson City, Virginia City, and back to the J Resort.
1: Yeah. Oof. That might have been it. That might not have been it, but it was an ultra marathon. I think it was a complete loop around the rim.
0: Well, this is a, that's the Tahoe, I think, Tahoe Rim Trail Ultra.
1: That's what it is. That's what it is. My bad.
0: This one is is supposed to be a 12-person relay.
1: Oof.
0: So 12 people running 178 miles.
1: 17-ish a person if you break it up evenly?
0: Ish.
1: Yeah.
0: I'm good.
1: You know. I've
0: never run 17 miles. I don't know that.
1: I've cumulatively in my life, probably not.
0: We headed over the mountain on Saturday. My mom, her one wish for Mother's Day, or her request for a present, was that my two brothers and I take her out to dinner at a steakhouse in Winters, California.
1: Yeah.
0: And so we did, and it was a good time.
1: Good.
0: It was good. It was, you know, oh, man, the ribeye. Oh. To die for.
1: A steakhouse. I mean, you can't, it's a steakhouse.
0: I know. And this place is just, it's legendary, and it's so good.
1: Wow.
0: So we did that and stayed the night at my brother's house in Vacaville, and then hit the road yesterday and got home. It was a pretty quick weekend.
1: Good.
0: So all in all. Yeah. But it was a good time.
1: Good. You know, those California trips can be expensive if you do it wrong.
0: Well, luckily we filled up before we left town and didn't have to fill up again before we got back to town.
1: There you go.
0: So I was looking, we stopped in Colfax because Mama needed a drink and to use the restroom. And I glanced over at the gas station. It was $7 a gallon.
1: Oh,
0: Diesel was, you know, $7.50.
1: And how is that's a waste byproduct of gasoline? How does that? Why is that so expensive now?
0: Because they can, and because it is a little bit different to make. And
1: yeah, I know.
0: So when you get into the nuts and bolts of the refinery and what it takes to make diesel or jet fuel and shutting things down and changing things over, blah blah blah. However, diesel up until the last couple of months with this whole war thing. Diesel was much cheaper than regular gas, even here in Nevada.
1: Yeah, and that's just so weird. I mean, again, it's not, you know, it's not like, I mean, all the crude that's being harvested is for regular gasoline, and then all the stuff that waste byproduct that comes off, you mop it up off the floor and squeeze it into a tank, and it's diesel.
0: Yeah.
1: I mean, I don't understand why it's so expensive. I mean, I understand the process is a little different. Yeah.
0: We're down to $89 a barrel right now, but you and I will never see
1: that change
0: for months, because they'll jack up prices the day barrel spikes.
1: Oh, yeah.
0: But they won't bring them back down until it's been down for a long time.
1: Yeah.
0: So,
1: and what's frustrating is none of this oil ever passed through the Strait of Hormuz.
0: I know. Screw you guys, oil companies.
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3: The roads are starting off clear. I'm Terry with a look at your morning commute. Your drive through the Truckee Meadows this Monday morning is starting off crash and incident free, although we have our usual slowdowns in and around the Spaghetti Bowl and on both major freeways. 80 eastbound through Sparks is slow going at the moment between Sparks Boulevard and Vista. Once you get past Vista, traffic does break free and is steady all the way to USA Parkway. Light traffic coming out of the North Valleys on southbound 395 with a few slowdowns near Clear Acre. I'm Terry with a look at your morning commute.
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6: Hi there, happy Monday. Forecaster Anthony Ramos from News 4 here with a look at your Reno weather. Today, we're forecasted around 82 degrees in the biggest little city, plenty of sunshine. Tonight, 54 degrees under mostly clear skies. Winds will be out of the west between 5 and 10 miles an hour. Temperatures will continue to warm throughout the week. That's your News 4 Weather Authority forecast.
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0: 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Jay is out. He will be back tomorrow. At least that's what he tells us.
1: That's what he says.
0: That's what he says. I'm tired. I'm going to take another day off.
1: Oh.
0: That's, which is fine. I'm taking like 2.5 weeks off.
1: So. Yeah, I mean, yeah. Hey, we all have it.
0: Yeah, exactly. 775-737-5699 is the phone number. Well, over the weekend, we talked about it in the signed on. The Reno Tahoe Odyssey happened. 178-mile relay that begins and ends at the Jay Resort here in Reno. Travels around the west side of Lake Tahoe through Carson City, Virginia City. 16 hours, 23 minutes, 26 seconds was the winning time.
1: What was the time again?
0: 16 hours, 23 minutes, 26 seconds.
1: Oof.
0: Prominence Health, the team that held the previous record of 1640, beat their own record.
1: Overachievers.
0: Yes. They won its sixth straight Reno Tahoe Odyssey. Mind you, that is a 532-mile pace.
1: Golly.
0: Uh-huh.
1: That's good.
0: That's stupid.
1: Yeah, that's really stupid.
0: That's stupid running speed.
1: Yeah.
0: Dominique Enriquez, the team captain, said RTO is a reunion of sorts. I mean, the members are from all over. I mean, yeah. They got somebody from Bend, Oregon. They've got somebody from Reno. They've got, Portland, Las Vegas, Modesto, California, Sacramento, Salt Lake City. So it's basically a hit squad.
1: Yeah. Ringers.
0: Yeah, I'm telling you. The Ultra Team Legacy Reno set their course record in the category for Ultra Team 16 hours, 50 minutes on Saturday. Legacy Reno team just put it all together. 33 Ultra teams in the 260 team field.
1: Good Lord.
0: It's crazy. Now, here's the one that's going to make you tired just listening to
1: okay.
0: it.
1: Okay.
0: Mike Fitzsimmons.
1: All right.
0: Took the relay out of the Reno Tahoe Odyssey relay. He ran 178 miles by himself.
1: By himself?
0: Himself. 178 miles by himself. He's 33 years old. He started at 6 p.m. Thursday, 3 p.m. Saturday after running up and around the west side of Lake Tahoe down Kingsbury Grade. He finished.
1: What's his name?
0: His name is Mike Fitzsimmons.
1: Mike, what are you running from, man?
0: 325 pounds.
1: Oh, okay.
0: So he was 325 pounds when his daughter was born.
1: Okay.
0: And he said, I'm going to get in shape. So he started cycling and then he goes, oh, wow, only 1% of this, you know, people alive have ever run a marathon. He goes, I'm going to join that club.
1: Okay.
0: So he did. He said he slept for about 20 minutes total, which he called rejuvenating. There's only been one other guy, Juan de Oliva. He did his team name was Army of Juan. He ran the RTO by himself in 2014. Fitzsimmons' team name was If the Shoe Fits.
1: Okay. So I totally respect that. As someone who used to be 450 pounds,
0: yes.
1: I can respect that. Although I went about it a total different way than he did.
0: Yeah, so congratulations, Mike. I saw that reel come across my Facebook feed over the weekend, and I'm like, what the hell is this? I mean, he crossed the finish line and collapsed.
1: Oh, of course.
0: He hit the ground, and I don't know if it was emotion or exhaustion or both, but he did it.
1: I'm crying and grabbing the road by the time I hit Virginia.
0: Street.
1: Yeah. From the J.
0: He said there was times where he wanted to quit a lot.
1: Yeah.
0: But he pushed on. He didn't want to let his team down.
1: Good man.
0: And then early this morning, an Amber Alert was issued for a 5-year-old girl abducted in Carson City. 5-year-old Maya Mathoff was reportedly taken from 2021 Lone Mountain number 15 in Carson this morning. A suspect is Christopher Mathoff. He's driving a 2020 Jeep Grand Cherokee. Oregon license plate 576QNU, as in Queen Nora Union. The last direction of travel is southbound towards Quartz Hill, California. Child's got some common allergies, but nothing else major. If you do see the vehicle, you have information, contact Carson City Sheriff's Office right away. And he's gone. So there you go.
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4: The roads remain clear. I'm Terry with a look at your morning commute. Your drive through the Truckee Meadows this Monday morning remains crash and incident free. Although we have our usual hotspots that we're keeping an eye on, like our drive out at Spanish Springs this morning, which is in the light to moderate range on southbound Pyramid Highway with a few slowdowns between Eagle Canyon and Los Altos. The drive out to USA Parkway is in the moderate range on eastbound 80 with your slowdowns between Vista and Patrick. Light traffic coming out of the North Valleys on southbound 395 with your slowdowns around Clear Acre. I'm Terry with a look at your morning commute.
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1: Hey.
0: Jay will be back tomorrow with all the fun and frivolity. But even though he's gone, we are still going to hit you up with an epic album battle coming up just after 7 o'clock. And we will tell you who at that time.
1: We're having deep conversations about it.
0: Deep conversations. I had to sit there and go because, you know, we have on the board in the office most of the album battles. And I'm like, I don't think we've done this one because Jay's the mastermind behind it. And it's like, no, I don't think we've done it.
1: No,
0: I think we're good because I would remember.
1: Yeah, you would remember these two.
0: I think I would remember these two
1: records. Yeah, I think you would.
0: 775-737-KOZZ. Beauregard texted in. Morning, Kevin. It's Black Coffee Monday. Yes, it's always black coffee. He says, the buckhorn is the answer to your unofficial trivia contest. Didn't know I asked a question, but yes, the buckhorn is the steakhouse in Winters where we had dinner the other night.
1: Yeah.
0: It is amazing. And the Roxanne is the best sing-along ever. E-B-B-E-R.
1: Ever. All right. Thanks,
0: okay.
1: Beauregard.
0: What day of the week is it?
2: Monday.
0: It's Monday. Is today the first day of the week or the second?
1: It's the first.
0: Is
1: no,
0: it?
1: Second. Well, I don't know. What do you consider? Do you
0: aha! As a matter of fact, us Western folks do consider Monday the second day.
1: Okay.
0: But in, you know, the cultured area of the world, it looks like they think Monday is.
1: That's how it feels to me, but...
0: Because it's the weekend.
1: Yeah.
0: Not the week beginning.
1: Right.
0: Right?
1: Right.
0: Somebody did a poll on this, believe it or not. I don't know why.
1: Some government-funded poll, probably?
0: I'm sure it was. That goes along with the $500 hammers. Half of America said it's Monday.
1: It's
0: so 54%.
1: First. Okay.
0: 45% said Sunday.
1: I mean, I know technically Sunday is the first day of the week.
0: That's what our calendar tells us, but is it?
1: No.
0: Okay.
1: Well, not to me. Well, and also as a sports programmer, the first day of the week on my calendars is always a Sunday.
0: Okay.
1: Because I go from Sunday to a Sunday.
0: Okay.
1: So that makes sense to me, but I also understand why people would think Monday's the first day of the week.
0: No. Non-Americans think that Monday is the first day of the week. 86% of non-Americans say Monday.
1: Yeah. Okay.
0: And only 14% said
1: Sunday. That surprises me. I thought it would be kind of the other way around.
0: I don't know. It's them damn Gregorian calendar things. timeanddate.com says Sunday is the start of the week in most of the Western Hemisphere, U.S., Canada, Brazil, Argentina, Mexico. Monday is the start in most of Europe and Asia, along with Australia. Africa says, meh, we don't care. They're split in half.
1: Yeah, that sounds about right.
0: But however, in Iran, Afghanistan, and Somalia, it's Saturday.
1: What?
0: I know. I'm not here to tell you how to live, but you're wrong.
1: Well, that's why we're fighting for our way of life. I got nothing. I don't know. That's Saturday. Fridays would be an appropriate end to the week.
0: I mean, I guess.
1: I don't know.
0: I guess.
1: It's really semantics when you boil down to it, because, you know, I can get drunk on either day.
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6: The roads remain clear. I'm Terry with a look at your morning commute. Your drive through the Truckee Meadows this Monday morning remains crash and incident free. Although we have our usual hotspots that we're keeping an eye on, like our drive out at Spanish Springs this morning, which is in the light to moderate range on southbound Pyramid Highway with a few slowdowns between Eagle Canyon and Los Altos. The drive out to USA Parkway is in the moderate range on eastbound 80 with your slowdowns between Vista and Patrick. Light traffic coming out of the North Valleys on southbound 395 with your slowdowns around Clear Acre. I'm Terry with a look at your morning commute.
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1: 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Good morning.
2: Hey, Kevin. This is Mike.
1: Hey, Mike. This is Kevin.
2: I was there.
1: You were there.
2: I was there. I was at the Everclear show.
1: And how was it?
2: The crowd was phenomenal.
1: Excellent.
2: It was so overwhelming. It was crazy.
1: Good. I'm glad they had a good turnout.
2: They sold out. We had stop sell tickets. It was just amazing.
1: Oh, very cool. I'm glad. I hope you enjoyed the show. And anyone else who was out there, hope you enjoyed the show and you stopped by and got some great food. So, hey, Riverfest, it's a great thing. We're glad they put it on every year. Last year, Spin Doctors. This year, Everclear. Keep it going. 775-737-KOZZ if you want to check in.

0: 105.7 KOZZ, Reno's Classic Rock, the Misguided Beatles. Talking about the USSR and how wonderful it was. So wonderful, it's still around.
1: Yes.
0: 707 with your morning crew. Kevin and Terry, Jay will be back tomorrow. Good morning.
1: Morning.
0: 775-737-5699 is the phone number. You can also give us a follow, Morning Crew Radio, on the Insta. I have no idea what's going on with the Facebook page. I have no access to it. So if you want to give us a follow, we'd appreciate it. If you want to check in, we'd appreciate it. 775-737-KOZZ. Mickey says, morning, Big Kev. Many thanks for holding down the fort, buddy. I just hit 7 hours on the time clock. About another six more to go. Back to the grind Monday. Have a great show. Better you than me, brother.
1: Yeah.
0: 13 hours? Oh, hell no. Been there, done that. Choose not to do it again. No.
1: I in another life was a truck driver for a little while.
0: Of course you were.
1: Yeah, of course. I mean, I've done a little bit of everything in my life. You know, because when you grow up in radio, you realize, oh, I have to have multiple jobs. But I drove a postal truck for a while.
0: Oh, very good.
1: And so that was, I actually really enjoyed it. It was quiet. It was a split shift. It's morning show hours and afternoon hours. So it stinks, but.
0: I'm good.
1: Yeah.
0: Thank you very much. Well, it is Monday, and we wrapped up Metallica with an epic album battle a couple of weeks ago of Master Puppets versus Ride the Lightning. Then we had Memorial Day, so we took it off. And I know Jay's not here today, but the show must go on. We must do an epic album battle.
1: And this is a big one.
0: So we have taken one of the preeminent bands of classic rock who are currently on tour. Okay. And taken their two biggest selling albums, and we will put them head to head. As a matter of fact, the first one that we're going to talk about came out July 17th, 1981. It was the seventh studio album by Journey. The album Escape, four Billboard Hot 100 singles, easy for you to say. Don't Stop Believin' hit number 9. Who's Crying Now hit number 4. Still They Ride hit number 19. Open Arms hit number 2. Plus, you've got a whole bunch of just great staples. So, side one, Don't Stop Believin', Stone in Love, Who's Crying Now, Keep on Running, Still They Ride. Side two, Escape, Lay It Down, Dead or Alive, Mother, Father, and Open Arms. That is Journey's Escape. Terry, what's the second album we're going to put it up against?
1: We're going up against Frontiers, which was released in 1983, February 1st by Columbia Records. It was the band's last album to feature Ross Valroy and... until 1996, when he comes back for Trial by Fire, reached number 2 on the Billboard chart. It would gather or would garner 4 top 40 singles after The Fall. Send Her My Love Faithfully, which in my opinion is a giant one, but it only reached number 12. I'm kind of shocked by that, to be honest. And then Separate Ways, Worlds Apart reached number 8 and was 6-time platinum album. So. Here's the track listing. You ready?
0: Hit me.
1: Side one, Separate Ways, World Apart. Number 2 is Send Her My Love, then Chain Reaction, After the Fall, and then side one wraps up with Faithfully. Then you'd flip that thing over, and you'd get Edge of Blade, Trouble Child, Back Talk, Frontiers, and Rubicon.
0: They did some bonus tracks in the 2006 reissue on the CD, featuring Only the Young from the soundtrack of Vision Quest, which is another great one. Ask the Lonely, Liberty, and Only Solutions from the Tron soundtrack. So there it is, Frontiers versus Escape. Now, Escape was diamond certified, which means it sold every record ever.
1: Ever.
0: However, Frontiers was a slacker, only went 6 times platinum. So 6 million copies sold. 775-737-5699. What say you? Journey's Escape versus Journey Frontiers. They're on tour right now, wrapping things up. Jonathan Cain is going to leave the band after the end of the tour, says they're just repeating things now. So Neil Schon has already applied for the trademark of Journey Beyond.
1: Oh.
0: Because he wants to keep going because, well, he's greedy like that.
1: Yeah, of course.
0: He can't let it go. And Steve Perry still insists he's not coming back.
1: These guys, Look, Steve Perry, just work it out, man. Do it for us. Don't do it. He doesn't care.
0: He doesn't need to.
1: Which is fine. Yeah, no. I'm being greedy as a fan because I want to see Steve Perry sing Journey again.
0: Mm-hmm.
1: You know, but can he?
0: After listening to some of his solo stuff over the last 5 years, it would be rough.
1: Yeah,
0: it would be difficult too.
1: You have to downtune everything, and then it would sound bad.
0: So, 775-737-5699. Escape versus Frontiers. It is your Monday morning crew album battle.
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3: The roads remain clear. I'm Terry with a look at your morning commute. Your drive through the Truckee Meadows this Monday morning remains crash and incident free. Although we have our usual hotspots that we're keeping an eye on, like our drive out at Spanish Springs this morning, which is in the light to moderate range on southbound Pyramid Highway with a few slowdowns between Eagle Canyon and Los Altos. The drive out to USA Parkway is in the moderate range on eastbound 80 with your slowdowns between Vista and Patrick. Light traffic coming out of the North Valleys on southbound 395 with your slowdowns around Clear Acre. I'm Terry with a look at your morning commute.
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6: Hi there, happy Monday. Forecaster Anthony Ramos from News 4 here with a look at your Reno weather. Today, we're forecasted around 82 degrees in the biggest little city, plenty of sunshine. Tonight, 54 degrees under mostly clear skies. Winds will be out of the west between 5 and 10 miles an hour. Temperatures will continue to warm throughout the week. That's your News 4 Weather Authority forecast.
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0: It's Reno's Classic Rock. 727, your morning crew. Kevin and Terry J will be back tomorrow, and we have got your Monday morning album battle going on. 775-737-5699 is the phone number. Journey Escape, Journey Frontiers. They're two biggest selling albums ever. Escape, 10 times platinum, which is diamond, and Frontiers, just a measly 6 times platinum. What say you? Good morning.
1: Good morning, Kevin. It's Chuck. How are you, buddy?
0: Chuck, what do you got for me, bud?
1: Escape.
0: Yeah. That was very simple.
1: Escape, that is the best of the best.
0: All righty. Well, that's why it went diamond.
1: In my personal opinion, though.
0: Of course. Well, I mean, right now, Escape is out to an early lead, so.
2: Yeah.
1: Are they?
0: Yes.
1: Oh, yeah. Hey, you take care of yourself, and thanks again, bud.
0: Not a problem, Chuck. Thanks for chiming in. You can call us or text us. As a matter of fact, Wendy says Escape hands down. Paula, Escape. Eddie, Escape. Stone of Love is his favorite Journey song. Anel, Escape. Terry, I'm with you. Steve Perry needs to do it for us. Can you imagine how many shows would sell out if he decided to just do one or two with Journey just for us? Maybe he would realize how much he was loved being with them, or how much he loved being with them. Yeah, I don't think he did. Neil Schon's kind of a pain. So, Tony said you should have put one of the first three albums against the Steve Perry albums. I would take Look Into the Future from 1976 with Greg Raleigh. So there you go, Tony. John says, well, as for the battle, I can't stand anything Journey, so I want to go off track and vote Ted Nugent for president. Oops, I mean Stranglehold. So, and then MJ says Escape all day. Escape, a very commanding lead right now. 775-737-5699 is the phone number. You can call, you can text, chime in. What say you? You know, you are the one who is fueling this. Journey's Escape or Journey's Frontiers.
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5: The roads remain clear. I'm Terry with a look at your morning commute. Your drive through the Truckee Meadows this Monday morning remains crash and incident-free, although we have our usual slowdowns in and around the Spaghetti Bowl and on both major freeways. The drive out of the North Valleys has picked up a little bit and is moderate to heavy on southbound 395 between Lemon Drive and the Spaghetti Bowl. 580 through Reno in both directions is flowing nicely at the moment, with a few slowdowns on the northbound side near the airport. Your drive out to USA Parkway is in the moderate range on eastbound 80 with a few slowdowns between Vista and Patrick. I'm Terry with a look at your morning commute.
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how far off I sat and wondered. Started humming a song from 1962. Ain't it funny how the night moves when you just don't seem to have as much to lose. 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

0: 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It's Reno's Classic Rock. 747, your morning crew, Kevin and Terry. Jay will be back tomorrow. Good morning.
1: Morning.
0: 775-737-5699 is the phone number. Hope you can chime in. We've got our album battle for Monday morning going on. Journey Frontiers, Journey Escape. Escape has an 8-vote lead right now. So if you're a Frontiers fan, maybe, I mean, I'm saying just maybe your favorite song is Faithfully and you really want it to do well. Or Separate Ways. Separate Ways was a smash.
1: Yeah, it was.
0: You know, except the video was trash.
1: Yeah, and we're back in a day back then when the video had to be good.
0: Mm-hmm.
1: It had to be good.
0: It did. And people liked the video, but I mean, putting these guys out on a dock in front of a warehouse just singing, I don't know.
1: Yeah, I don't.
0: 775-737-5699 is the number. How you doing over there, buddy?
1: I'm doing all right. How you doing? You doing good?
0: We are great. We are into June.
1: We are.
0: Which is pretty much the official start of summer now. Summer will start on the 21st, I believe it is.
1: Meteorological summer starts today.
0: Oh, look at that. Lots going on. As a matter of fact, Stanley Cup finals start tomorrow.
1: Go Knights.
0: It'll be Knights and the Hurricanes.
1: Yeah.
0: And then the NBA finals get going on Wednesday, the Knicks and the Spurs.
1: Go Knicks.
0: If I see one more thing about Wemby, I'm going to smack somebody.
1: You know what? I would not be surprised if we find out, you know, 20 years down the line that Wemby has alien DNA. And they call him the alien for that very reason because...
0: Nobody should be that tall.
1: No. But he's
0: and
1: nimble.
0: That skinny.
1: But he's nimble, too. That's the thing. You see some of these big, you know, 7'2" through 7'4" guys, they can't move. Wemby can move.
0: Yeah, whatever.
1: Yeah, I know.
0: Yeah. French Open starts, runs through June 7th. World Cup is almost underway, getting underway on the 11th. U.S. team takes on Paraguay on the 12th. So how long until the U.S. is officially eliminated?
1: You know, this year,
0: maybe the 14th.
1: They're gonna make the knockout round this year.
0: Really?
1: I think so. I think we're gonna surprise some people. However, with that said, as soon as they're out, I'm sure the country will stop caring. So.
0: Yes, country stopped caring before I even finished that sentence. Let's see. Father's Day also happens to be on the first official day of summer. That is the 21st, getting a little late this year. So maybe we will get the attention we, you know, deserve and not be lumped in with graduations.
1: Oh, no.
0: And actually get our whole day to ourselves.
1: Grads and dads, baby.
0: No. you looking forward to any of these movies hitting the theaters? Masters of the Universe?
1: It takes a lot for me to get up and out to go to the theater.
0: Mm-hmm.
1: We were supposed to go this week, and my boy and I were supposed to go to the Mandalorian movie.
0: Mm-hmm.
1: But we haven't yet. But we're going to. It's just... let's see. Read the list. Let me see if...
0: So we got Masters of the Universe coming out this Friday, along with Scary Movie 6. So okay. Jay will be there.
1: Yeah.
0: Steven Spielberg has Disclosure Day released on the 12th.
1: I do want to see that.
0: The alien thing?
1: Yeah.
0: Where they disclose that we're actually been visited several times?
1: Correct.
0: Toy Story 5 on the 19th.
1: Okay.
0: Supergirl and Jackass, Best and Last, both coming out on the 26th.
1: I'll be there for Jackass for sure.
0: Okay.
1: Yeah. The Jackass is the funniest,
0: mm-hmm.
1: the absolute funniest TV show, movie, series out there.
0: Okay.
1: And it's just, you know, just watching these guys for the last, 2.5 decades hurt themselves is funny.
0: Okay.
1: I'm sorry, it is.
0: Are you a Game of Thrones guy?
1: Nah.
0: Okay, House of the Dragon comes out, season 3 of House of the Dragon comes out on the 21st.
1: I know it's a good show, and I should watch it.
0: It is.
1: But I just don't have time. That's my problem. I just don't have time.
0: You have all the time in the world. I see you just sitting in your office picking your nose all the time.
1: Well, that's what I call work.
0: Live action Avatar The Last Airbender hitting Netflix on June 25th. That'll be season 2. The Bear comes back on June 25th. It's
1: very
0: the
1: good,
0: fifth and final season
1: very
0: of The Bear.
1: Good show, but not a comedy. It's got funny parts. It's not a comedy, but they keep...
0: Okay.
1: The awards keep... It doesn't matter.
0: Well, this is right up your alley then. 79th Tony Awards. June 7th. There you go.
1: I do like theater.
0: How about the BET Awards?
1: That will be... I will watch it on demand probably.
0: Okay. And CMA Fest is airing on June 25th and Hulu the following day. So Juneteenth and 19th, it's Pride Month. We are very proud of our friend Terry.
1: Yes.
0: And we're gearing up for the big 250th birthday celebration in July. It's just the National State Fair. We'll have no entertainment outside of, you know, Vanilla Ice and maybe CNC Music Factory. Ooh, which we talked about that last week.
1: Which reminds me, I'd like to announce that I am no longer playing the 25th or the 250th anniversary either.
0: Okay.
1: Everybody's pulling up. Phrasing.
0: National Best Friends Day is June 8th. Flag Day on the 14th. 19th is National Martini Day. And Selfie Day is the 21st. Now, wait a minute. How do you lump Selfie Day in with Father's Day? Dads don't do selfies.
1: No. Well, no. I will with my boy if he has.
0: All right, fine. 775-737-KOZZ. Journey Escape, Journey Frontiers. 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

0: 105.7 KOZZ, Reno's Classic Rock. Eddie and the Cruisers. That's John Cafferty, the Beaver Round Band. There you go. 8:09 with your morning crew, Kevin and Terry. Jay will be back tomorrow. Good morning.
1: Good morning.
0: 775-737-5699 is the phone number. Still time to chime in on this morning's album battle. Journey Escape versus Journey Frontiers. A pretty commanding lead by Escape, still maintaining, with one vote for Look Into the Future with Greg Raleigh. There it is. It is National Dinosaur Day. That's okay. The second National Dinosaur Day. The first one is the third Tuesday in May, and then today. However, the one in May is International Dinosaur Day.
1: Oh, so it's bigger. As far as the scope? Question mark?
0: I don't know. What's an international dinosaur?
1: I don't know. I picture one wearing a beret and...
0: I don't know.
1: that's what it's...
0: Well, clearly not a T-Rex because they can't reach their head to put the hat on.
1: No wonder they're angry.
0: There you go. So they talked to a bunch of American adults. Hey, how many dinosaurs do you think you can name?
1: Eight.
0: Go.
1: Brachiosaurus. Triceratops. T-Rex.
0: Okay.
1: Did I say brontosaurus?
0: No, you said bronchia.
1: Yeah, brontosaurus. Okay. The raptor.
0: Okay.
1: Let's see here. The what's the little bitty one? And it kind of, I can't think of that. Maybe five. I'm three short, and I'm thinking the stegosaurus.
0: There you go.
1: Six. Let me look on the text line. Texters, you helping?
0: No, they're not. They're not
1: all
0: helping
1: right,
0: you at all.
1: Let's see. I'm.
0: So you're at six.
1: I'm at six.
0: Well, a bunch of adults couldn't name one.
1: Okay.
0: Which I call shenanigans on.
1: Yeah.
0: Because how many stinking Jurassic Park movies have there been?
1: 12, I'm guessing.
0: So you should have at least been able to name one.
1: A Velociraptor.
0: Or Tyrannosaurus Rex.
1: Or T-Rex.
0: That is, you know, oh my. They had about two-thirds of people named fewer dinosaurs than they thought they would.
1: Me.
0: And then a few people said they got it right on top. So a special shout-out to the really smart ones who named 10 or more dinosaur types. They're probably teachers or museum folk.
1: Or 8-year-olds.
0: Okay.
1: 8-year-olds.
0: Well, these are all adults.
1: Oh, that's right.
0: They're talking to adults, and adults are like, I don't know.
1: You know, we've got more important things in our head, like mortgage, and
0: I got nothing in my head. It's how I do this show every day. It's just one big blank slate.
1: It works well that way.
0: Sure. So there you go. National Dinosaur Day. Congratulations, Terry. I'm proud of you.
1: Thanks.
0: You got six. I'm very curious how many Jay would have got. I think he would have got a few. He's seen all the movies.
1: Yeah, he has.
0: Yeah.
1: But I say we ask him tomorrow.
0: Okay.
1: Just out of curiosity.
0: If he might be listening right now. He can chime in.
1: Oh, yeah.
0: He can call us.
1: You can call Jay.
0: Although, he's probably still asleep.
1: He probably.
0: 775-737-KOZZ. You know what we got is Marshall Tucker Band tickets.
1: Let's go. 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Let's see. Name a dinosaur?
0: Sure. 775-737-5699. 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It's very simple. We'll get you tickets to check out the Marshall Tucker Band. When are they hitting that, Tear?
1: June 6th, 8 p.m. at the Carson Valley Inn.
0: There you go. So, you want to go see the Marshall Tucker Band? 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
4: The roads remain clear. I'm Terry with a look at your morning commute. Your drive through the Truckee Meadows this Monday morning remains crash and incident free, although we have our usual slowdowns in and around the Spaghetti Bowl and on both major freeways. The drive out of the North Valleys has picked up a little bit and is moderate to heavy on southbound 395 between Lemon Drive and the Spaghetti Bowl. 580 through Reno in both directions is flowing nicely at the moment with a few slowdowns on the northbound side near the airport. Your drive out to USA Parkway is in the moderate range on eastbound 80 with a few slowdowns between Vista and Patrick. I'm Terry with a look at your morning commute.
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2: Hi there, happy Monday. Forecaster Anthony Ramos from News 4 here with a look at your Reno weather. Today, we're forecasted around 82 degrees in the biggest little city. Plenty of sunshine. Tonight, 54 degrees under mostly clear skies. Winds will be out of the west between 5 and 10 miles an hour.

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7: Well, it's National Dinosaur Day, Terry, and it's also Album Battle Day. A couple of things going on.
8: Yeah.
7: And we've got Marshall Tucker tickets to give away.
8: Great show coming up this Saturday, June 6th at the Carson Valley Inn, 8 p.m.
7: 775-5699. Just got to be caller 11. Who's this?
9: It's Sue.
7: Hey, Sue. Congratulations, caller 11.
9: Thank
7: now,
9: you.
7: Here's what we need you to do. Name a dinosaur.
9: How about Stegosaurus?
7: I love that. Hey, there love you it. Go.
8: And you went with one of the least three popular, so good job.
7: And Sue, do you have a vote for Journey Frontiers versus Journey Escape?
9: Escape.
7: Well, there you go. Yeah.
8: It is. Yeah. It is it's running
7: just
8: away.
7: Just a rout.
8: Yeah.
7: Well, Sue, congratulations.
8: Sue.
9: Okay. Thanks so much.
8: Thank you so much. You're going to see the Marshall Tucker Band at the Carson Valley Inn, June 6th, 8 p.m.
9: Cool. Thank you.
7: We got more tickets all week long for Marshall Tucker with your morning crew.

0: 101.7 KOZZ, Reno's Classic Rock 827. It's your morning crew, Kevin and Terry. Jay will be back tomorrow. What are you fighting with the microphone over there for?
1: I'm fighting with a little bit of everything here now.
0: Okay.
1: But I'm good now, I think.
0: You got your energy drink and you're all good? What happened to the coffee?
1: I drank it all.
0: All of it?
1: Well, just I had a cup.
0: Okay. You didn't, I thought you made a pot.
1: No. I just made a K-cup.
0: Oh.
1: Yeah.
0: Okay.
1: Sorry.
0: No, that's fine. I got mine. I'm good. 775-737-KOZZ. Get your vote in for Journey Escape versus Journey Frontiers. In the meantime,
2: Mama says stupid is as stupid does.
3: Stupid is as stupid does. Stupid is as stupid does, sir.
0: Stupid is as stupid does. We travel the world to find the stupid things that stupid people do on a stupid daily basis. We're going to head off to Ohio first, Terry.
1: Okay.
0: Cedar Point, specifically to the Cedar Point Amusement Park. It is a Six Flags park there.
1: Okay.
0: Alan Farrell decided he'd try a stunt on a roller coaster by eating a 10-piece chicken nugget while on the coaster, including dipping it in sauce. He snuck the nuggets onto the coaster by putting them in his underwear because clearly you can't have food in your hand when you get on the roller coaster.
1: Of course.
0: So he was eating those chony nuggets here during the ride, dunking them in sauce, which got all over everybody. It's called the Millennium Force roller coaster. It's the first roller coaster to exceed 300 feet in the air. Goes 93 miles per hour and lasts 2 whole minutes.
1: Wow.
0: It's very dangerous for him to try this because it's a choking hazard. Plus, loose items turn into projectiles. They smack people in the face. Say you're going along, you get smacked in the face by a chicken nugget.
1: Oh,
0: he made a video. It is still online. You can see how he struggles to not choke as he's going down the first hill. Maybe he should have.
1: He probably should have, yeah.
0: He has been banned from all Six Flags parks for life.
1: Wow. That's severe.
0: I know. Speaking of a ban, there is a Little League baseball coach and his son who have both been banned. Happened in Oklahoma. The coach allegedly instructed his 12-year-old son, 12 years old, to intentionally pitch into the opposing team's dugout.
1: Wow. Okay.
0: Yes.
1: So we got a little bounty situation, possibly?
0: I guess. There's a video of the incident. Oklahoma team's pitcher is seen throwing at full speed into the Nebraska dugout from the pitcher's mound. Went viral on social media. You see the coaches empty onto the field. You hear the fans just swearing up a storm, calling it BS. United States Specialty Sports Association confirmed that they had completed their investigation about the incident. They have banned the coach for life and the kid for 5 years.
1: Wow.
0: Now, it's freaking Little League. What is so important or tragic that you have to throw that baseball into the dugout, potentially beaning somebody in the head and killing them?
1: As a former Little League coach myself, I get it. I really
0: wow.
1: do.
0: Wow.
1: Now, don't listen. I only say I get it from the standpoint of knowing that competitive side, and you just want to get that other team, but you can't do it. It's kids. Now, if college or adults, maybe.
0: Oh, you're killing me. All right, we're heading to Florida now.
1: All right. Oh, our favorite.
0: Yes. 28-year-old man in Florida. His name's Brandon Irizarry. Irizarry. There. He was arrested last Thursday. He was outside the Taco Bell. Don't know what he was really doing. Sheriff's office jokingly said he had his chimichanga out.
1: Oh, okay.
0: Near a side door. Multiple pairs of pants pulled down. Did not try to cover himself. When he saw the police, he was taken into custody. They found a live pet fish inside a plastic container stored in his backpack. So they named the fish Baja Blast. Said it's doing great. They adopted it. Yeah, Brandon got arrested for exposing himself.
1: Keep that chalupa inside.
0: More of a taquito. And finally, Paul Holmes, 69 years old in Florida. He's the president of an HOA.
1: Oh, my favorite.
0: He pushed a 12-year-old to the ground during a verbal confrontation. Really?
1: Oh, my.
0: A 12-year-old. Happened on Tuesday about 8 at night. Deputies said they were called to the country club drive where they met with the boy and his grandfather. He had been riding his bike around the nearby clubhouse. He became tired, so he sat down near the tennis court. He noticed this HOA president staring at him and making an odd facial expression. He then decided to leave and raised his middle finger towards the guy.
1: Had a kid.
0: Afterward, he said that the guy approached him, pushed him to the ground, and said, "Do you know who I am? Oh. I'm the president of the HOA."
1: Ooh.
0: You know something?
1: Mm.
0: That and $4.95 will get you a tall coffee at Starbucks,
1: yeah, buddy.
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6: Two new crashes in Reno. I'm Terry with a look at your morning commute. Nevada State Police and Verdi are working to clear a new crash on 80 westbound right near Gold Ranch. Watch out for possible delays there. In South Reno, watch out for a crash at the intersection of Mount Rose Highway and Wedge Parkway. This is on the north side of the highway. Watch out for possible delays there. The drive down from Spanish Springs is in the moderate range on southbound Pyramid Highway with a few slowdowns between Eagle Canyon and Los Altos. Moderate traffic coming out of the North Valleys on 395 southbound with a few slowdowns between Lemon Drive and the Spaghetti Bowl. I'm Terry with a look at your morning commute.
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0: 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It's Reno's Classic Rock. 8:45, your morning crew. Kevin and Terry. Jay will be back tomorrow. He's just, he's recovering from Reno River Fest.
1: Is that what he's doing?
0: It was a fest.
1: Yeah, it was. God bless you.
0: Man, ooh, that came out of nowhere. That

0: Was out of nowhere.
1: Yeah, was absolutely out of nowhere. Well, last week during our giveaways, Jay was having a little fun with the Scripps Spelling Bee.
2: Yes.
1: It was the National Spelling Bee. This year's champion, 14-year-old Shrey Parikh from San Bernardino, California. Hmm. He correctly spelled bromocriptine. Bromocriptine.
2: Let's see if I can do it.
1: Okay, go for it.
2: I haven't looked at this yet. So it's
1: bromocriptine.
2: B-R-O-H-M. Can you use it in a sentence?
1: Yes. The polypeptide alkaloid bromocriptine is a derivative.
2: Okay.
1: That mimics the activity of dopamine.
2: Oh, perfect. My favorite. B-R-O. Bro. I'm going to say there's an H in there. Bro. A C R Y P T O M I N E.
1: Man,
2: no, I'd screw that up. What is it?
1: B R O M O C R I P T I N E.
2: Wow, I wasn't even close.
1: You had an H and a Y and all kinds of crazy stuff going on.
2: Why? Because we like you.
1: So they've tried to figure out what the most misspelled word in each state is.
2: Okay.
1: Okay. Now, you are a Goni.
2: I am.
1: You're from Oregon.
2: I'm from Oregon, yes.
1: Yes. The most misspelled word in Oregon, what do you think?
2: Let's see here. The most misspelled word in Oregon, I'm going to say is restaurant.
1: It's diamond.
2: Oh, man.
1: Let's see. Did restaurant make the 50? Yes, Louisiana cannot spell restaurant.
2: Man, if I had a gun to my head, and one of my favorite comedians, Patrice O'Neill, has a bit about this. If you had a gun to my head, try to spell restaurant, or your mom gets it. But I love you, Ma, but I ain't going to get it.
1: Rest out.
2: I know. It's harder than it looks.
1: It's not.
2: What? Well, no.
1: My home state, California, different. I don't understand that. But Nevada made me proud when I read this.
2: I'm excited.
1: The most misspelled word in the state of Nevada, teacher. You got to be kidding me.
2: Teacher?
1: Yeah.
2: Oh, my God.
1: Teacher.
2: Come on, Nevada.
1: Yeah. 10 most misspelled words in the United States. Number 10, separate.
2: Yeah, I can see that.
1: S-E-P-A-R-A-T-E.
2: Yeah, that's hard. Yeah. I mean, you know, yeah.
1: Niece.
2: Niece, like nephew niece?
1: Correct.
2: Okay.
1: I not before like, E except after C sometimes. Why?
2: Not like niece the French city?
1: No. N-I-E-C-E.
2: Okay.
1: Number 8 is beautiful. Number 7, definitely.
2: Definitely, I cannot spell to save my life. I know how to spell it. I just can't do it.
1: Definitely.
2: Still.
1: Break it down, bro.
2: D-E-F-I-N-T-E-L-Y.
1: What? You forgot an I.
2: I did? Yeah. See? Can't do it.
1: Now, if you wrote it down, you probably could.
2: I probably could, yeah.
1: Okay.
2: Yeah.
1: Because is number 6.
2: That's unacceptable.
1: Tomorrow is 5.
2: Tomorrow's hard.
1: Business is 4. 3 is through, like going through a tunnel.
2: Okay.
1: Not through a ball.
2: Oh, okay. And that's another thing. With English words, mm-hmm. You've got one word spelled one way and it's pronounced and means 3 different things.
1: There.
2: Red, mm-hmm. red, read, red.
1: Mm-hmm.
2: Right?
1: I don't know. Red, read, lead, lead. It's like lead dog brewing. Is it lead dog? Is it a lead dog? No, it's lead.
2: It's lead.
1: Favorite is number 2, and bougie is the number 1 misspelled word in the United States. And that actually is the hardest for New Hampshire. Oklahoma has a problem with Chihuahua. Chihuahua?
2: Yeah. I mean, come on.
1: Rhode Island also can't spell bougie. Okay. Wyoming can't spell Chihuahua either. Virginia doesn't like spaghetti.
2: Hmm.
1: Washington fiance
2: Okay.
1: With one E. That's the, it's the male version of fiance.
2: Oh, I didn't know there was a difference.
1: Neither did I.
2: Wow.
1: Look at that.
2: Look at, we learned something today.
1: Hey, look at that. It's educational too, kids. So make sure when your kids get home from school today, you ask them how to spell teacher.
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5: 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Riders brought news of Abraham Lincoln's election and start of the Civil War. 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

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It's Reno's Classic Rock starting today and through June 14th. 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

0: 922 on 105.7 KOZZ, Reno's Classic Rock. Blind Melon. No rain because there is no damn rain.
1: Nah, it looks gorgeous out.
0: Not this week. 922, your morning crew, Kevin and Terry. Good morning.
2: Good morning.
0: Good morning. Jay will be back tomorrow, and we will have him regale us with his tales of what he did for his 4 days.
1: I'm excited to hear about how wings went.
0: Yes, wings, wings, wings, wings. In just a little bit, we will reveal the winner of today's album battle, Journey Escape versus Journey Frontiers. If you are a fan of Frontiers, you might want to get on the phone at 775-737-KOZZ. It is falling behind a little bit, yeah. So we'll give you that if you like Frontiers. And then we got to get Terry's vote.
1: Oh,
0: and
1: yeah.
0: Then my vote.
1: Yeah, yeah, yeah.
0: And then we'll see where that goes from there.
1: Sure.
0: So, a while back, we started talking about Steve Lukather from Toto. You know, guitar player all around, played with everybody in their world.
1: Yeah.
0: Played on For Unlawful Carnal Knowledge with Van Halen.
1: I didn't know that.
0: Yeah. Oh. He also was working with Alex to finish some of Eddie's unfinished work.
1: Oh, okay.
0: After Eddie passed away a few years ago. And so he offered some clarity, and he said, I'm telling you, this is not throwaway stuff. He didn't use that word. These are of the recordings left by Edward. He said, I heard them. I said to Al, how blanking come didn't you use these? He's got a potty mouth.
1: Yeah.
0: And the answer was because nobody could write to it. So if you think this is a bunch of throwaway garbage that we're trying to Mickey Mouse together to suck the dollar out of poor, unsuspecting Van Halen fans, it's not. He can't provide a lot of details. He emphasized these tracks are much more than table scraps, though. He said these are finished tracks with Ed and Al. Ed's playing bass on a lot of it. He says that's all I can say right now because it's a much bigger picture and it's Alex's story to tell. So back in January, Alex Van Halen told Iron Maiden drummer Nico McBrain he was about to begin work on a new album with Lukather. He didn't say what role the guy's going to have. He just led to speculation that Lukather might serve as the de facto guitarist. But Steve said, no, no, no, no, no, no, no, no, no. He's not going to. He said, first of all, that's the most ridiculous, humorous thing I've ever heard. I'm no more qualified to try and play like Ed Van Halen than I am to be the first man to... Never mind.
1: Can't read it, huh?
0: Nope.
1: All right.
0: Should have previewed it.
1: All right.
0: He said, I don't know how anybody could think that would even be a reality. Honestly, it's laughable. I don't play like Ed. It's crazy. So I guess Eddie left about 3 to 4 albums worth of unheard music. And the drummer said a couple years ago that his brother left behind 3 to 4 albums worth of material in various stages of completion. So on one end of the spectrum is the fact that little things here and there don't make a song.
1: Yeah.
0: On the other end, some of those licks are unbelievably powerful, and it's too bad they ended up in the back of the vault rather than being on record. So Steve Lukather is working on it. He absolutely says that they are going to get these things done. He's hoping that Al is going to ask Wolfie to be involved on some level. He says, I haven't talked to Wolf in a long time. It's sad, actually. I'd like to, you know. We just sort of got busy and we haven't. But I think what he's doing is wonderful. He's an incredible musician.
1: Yeah.
0: So I'm telling you, he says he's not qualified to be Ed.
1: Oh, he's more than qualified. I mean, of course, no one's going to be Eddie Van Halen.
0: He says, call Dweezil. He can play that. Call Nuno Betancourt. He goes, I can name 10 guys like Vi or Satch. I'm nowhere near qualified to start dabbling in the Van Halen world. So that's coming.
1: That's coming. I know Kim Thayil of Soundgarden said the same thing about Chris Cornell. They're getting a bunch of Chris Cornell demos together and putting their Soundgarden touch on it.
0: Interesting.
1: I'm very excited for both of these.
0: Okay. So. Oh, well, we're looking forward to it. As it becomes closer to completion, we will let you know as Steve Lukather is working with Alex Van Halen on Eddie's unfinished 3 to 4 albums.
3: Wow. The KOZZ Morning Crew.
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5: Multiple crashes in the area.
2: I'm Terry with a look at your morning commute. Nevada State Police in Yerington are working to clear a new crash at the intersection of US 95 Alternate and Campbell Lane. Watch out for possible delays there. In South Reno, police are still trying to clear a crash at the intersection of Mount Rose Highway and Wedge Parkway. Your drive out of the North Valleys is looking pretty good at the moment on southbound 395 with a few slowdowns between Lemon Drive and the Spaghetti Bowl. Your drive out to USA Parkway is in the moderate range on eastbound 80 with a few slowdowns between Vista and Patrick. I'm Terry with a look at your morning commute.
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5: Hi there, happy Monday. Forecaster Anthony Ramos from News 4 here with a look at your Reno weather. Today, we're forecasted around 82 degrees in the biggest little city. Plenty of sunshine. Tonight, 54 degrees under mostly clear skies. Winds will be out of the west between 5 and 10 miles an hour. Temperatures will continue to warm throughout the week. That's your News 4 Weather Authority forecast.
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0: 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Jay will be back tomorrow. He's been out since what? He was here Thursday?
1: He's
0: pulling another three-day week this week, too. Tuesday, Wednesday, Thursday.
1: Yeah.
0: And it occurred to me, because Jay's not here, you know, things were a little different today. We did not get around to this.
2: Good morning. Good day.
0: You're supposed to sing along, Terry.
1: Oh, yeah.

0: Tuesday.
1: Jay gets much more excited about those songs because he loves singing along. So he will sing to Taco Tuesday tomorrow. It's two for Tuesday. And we will start the day with probably a double shot from Journey.
0: Yeah.
1: Because we did Escape Today versus Frontiers, 1981's diamond certified 10 times platinum Escape. With the, I mean, just the track listing of Don't Stop Believing, Stone in Love, Who's Crying Now, Keep on Running, Still They Ride, Escape, Lay It Down, Dead or Alive, Mother, Father, Open Arms, Frontiers from 1983, a measly six times platinum, only 6 million copies sold, Separate Ways, Center My Love, Chain Reaction, After the Fall, Faithfully, Edge of the Blade, Troubled Child, Back Talk, Frontiers, and Rubicon. And we did get some votes for Frontiers, but it was, you know, it was a slaughter. Unless, I don't know. What say you, Terry?
0: Well, I am going to say Escape.
1: Okay.
2: There you go.
1: As that is my choice as well.
0: Yeah.
1: It was a resounding victory for Escape. So we'll probably hear two from Escape if El Queso Pequeño is paying attention.
0: Yes.
1: There you go. We'll make sure he does. Thanks for hanging out. And you're.

0: you'll still be here throughout
1: I'll be
0: the
1: around.
0: Week.
1: Yeah.
0: And then we'll do this again on Friday because somebody has to take the day off.
2: Whoa, jeez. Yeah. Mm-hmm.
0: Then again, I can't talk because I'm taking like 3 weeks off.
1: I know.
0: So I don't care.
1: It's anyway, fun to complain about it now.
0: It is. It's always fun to tease the man. We'll have Jay back tomorrow. Until then, we will join you at 6 a.m. Have yourselves a tremendous day.
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Wow, a beautiful day across the Truckee Meadows. But anyway, you look at it, it's still Monday. Good morning, I'm Pam. Peter Gabriel, Reno's Classic Rock.

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0: Joan Jett and the Blackhearts, 105.7 KOZZ, Reno's Classic Rock. Hi, that's one of the reasons I'm here. I love rock and roll. Bet you are too, something we do have in common. We've got Tom Petty, Genesis, and REM still to come. Today is National Say Something Nice Day, and you might add this in too.
1: So play nice.
0: Make sure you play nice, too. We like that around here. Also coming up at lunchtime, you're going to have a chance to win a lunch buffet for two from the Pizza Factory. Some food, because we've got a gift card for you. 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
3: Hi there, happy Monday. Forecaster Anthony Ramos from News 4 here with a look at your Reno weather. Today, we're forecasted around 82 degrees in the biggest little city, plenty of sunshine. Tonight, 54 degrees under mostly clear skies. Winds will be out of the west between 5 and 10 miles an hour. Temperatures will continue to warm throughout the week. That's your News 4 Weather Authority forecast.
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0: REM, 105.7 KOZZ, Reno's classic rock, Man on the Moon. That used to be my youngest son's favorite song when he was growing up. He loved that tune. I got together with the fam yesterday and had some dinner. Both my sons, fantastic cooks, barbecuers, you name it. They've got it down. And we were talking about unhealthy meals that we used to have when we were younger. Oh, don't we have stories about that? Well, one of my favorites that I would make for my kids, this is so unhealthy, was greasy burritos. Oh, for dinner, just let it soak up in that grease and fry it. It's delicious. And my son did admit, he says, that was my favorite dinner, Mom. Not necessarily healthy, but today it's June 1st, and now you've got a chance to win some healthy food, too, that's delicious from Porta Subs. 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
3: During the Black Hawk War, a volunteer militia comprised of farmers and rough fellows from the backwoods of Illinois chose Abe Lincoln as their captain. Instilling discipline, Lincoln marched his rowdy company in wide formation headlong toward a fence. Forgetting the proper command to march his men two by two through a small gate, Lincoln ingeniously ordered the company halt, dismissing them to fall in again on the other side. Years later, as president, Lincoln declared having been selected as captain by his friends gave him more satisfaction than he had enjoyed since. 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

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Did you pull out of your driveway this morning and hit a pothole in your driveway? That's bad news, isn't it? In your own driveway. 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

0: 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Happy Monday, everybody. My name is Pam. Coming back, you're going to hear from David Bowie. Also, the Rolling Stones. Today, it is Ronnie Wood's 79th birthday. Isn't he the youngest of the Rolling Stones? I believe so. Well, he's 79 years old today. We're going to hear from the Stones in just a bit. Also, with a driveway, you're looking around. What's in the budget? What's out of the budget? 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
2: Happy Monday and happy June. Forecaster Anthony Ramos from News 4 here with a look at your Lake Tahoe forecast. Today, plenty of sunshine with a high temp near 74 degrees. Tonight, mostly clear skies with a low near 38. Winds will be out of the west between 5 and 10 miles an hour, and temperatures will continue to rise throughout the week. That's your News 4 Weather Authority forecast.
3: The Pony Express not only carried mail, it also connected the West with national events. 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Riders brought news of Abraham Lincoln's election and start of the Civil War. The news flashed by telegraph to San Francisco and up and down the Pacific coast. Lincoln is elected. 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

0: 105.7 KOZZ Reno's Classic Rock with Supertramp and the Rolling Stones. Happy 79th birthday, Ronnie Wood of the Stones. Also, it was 62 years ago today that the Stones played at a high school stadium in Massachusetts, the first date of their first U.S. tour. Good morning, I'm Pam Ferris. How you doing? It's June. I'll talk about cool June doings coming up. Already into the 70s now in Reno. Get ready for a warm week. May 17th, we did tie a daily snow record with a trace at the airport. And back in 1992, actress Vanessa Williams said, and I quote, "Sometimes the snow falls down in June. Sometimes the sun goes round the moon." Well, AC/DC Boston next. And listen for also Journey, Wheel in the Sky, next hour, just after that tune. You're going to get a chance to win a lunch buffet for two from the Pizza Factory at Lakeside.
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105.7 KOZZ, Reno's Classic Rock and Journey, Wheel in the Sky. Jonathan Cain from Journey, leaving at the end of this tour this year. He's going to focus on his Christian music career. Hello, my name is Pam, and good afternoon. I do have a lunch buffet for two. It's for you from Pizza Factory at Lakeside in Moana. Be caller 11 now, 775-737-5699, and you will score. Good luck. It's Pink Floyd.

0: 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How does it feel to be a winner? You're caller 11.
1: Oh, wow. That's awesome.
0: You like that, huh?
1: I'm hungry. Yeah, it's lunchtime.
0: And who am I talking to?
1: Amanda.
0: Amanda. Happy Monday, Amanda. You just won a lunch buffet for two from Pizza Factory at Moana and Lakeside. It's for you.
1: Oh, cool. And a friend.
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0: 105.7 KOZZ, Reno's classic rock and Cheap Trick, The Flame. Love that tune. Good afternoon. I'm Pam. It is June 1st. Lots of things going on in June. Stanley Cup Finals start tomorrow, and the NBA Finals get going on Wednesday. Plus, June 3rd, that's this Wednesday, the Lazy Five Summer Concert Series begins with Greg Austin and Southern Justice. The first official day of summer is June 21st. Which also happens to be Father's Day this year, too. And the 107th annual Reno Rodeo begins June 17th. Busy, busy, busy. The Marshall Tucker Band plays at the Carson Valley Inn this Saturday. And the KOZZ Morning Crew, Kevin and Jay, are your hookup for free tickets. All this week beginning at 6 a.m. Deep Purple, Billy Idol, and I'm going to drop a lost classic from UFO coming up.
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2: 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Most

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1: 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Well, dang it, June 21st is the longest day of the year. 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
3: 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I fought illegal tax hikes, defended the Second Amendment, and served in Governor Lombardo's administration. 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I'm ready to fight for you in Washington. I'm James Settlemyer, and I approve this message.
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0: Aldo Nova, Reno's Classic Rock, 105.7 KOZZ. Led Zeppelin and The Boss are coming up. Hi, I'm Pam Ferris. I've never been one to stay in one place very long. 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
2: Hey, hey, PH forecaster Raina Plunkett here with your South Lake Tahoe forecast. Tonight, mostly clear with a low around 41 degrees. Tomorrow will be sunny with a high in the upper 70s. Wednesday looks beautiful. It'll be breezy, though, with highs topping out in the upper 70s as well. That's your Weather Authority forecast. Enjoy!
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5: 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Forgetting the proper command to march his men two by two through a small gate, Lincoln ingeniously ordered the company halt, dismissing them to fall in again on the other side. Years later, as president, Lincoln declared having been selected as captain by his friends gave him more satisfaction than he had enjoyed since. 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

0: Reno's Classic Rock, the Ramones, 105.7 KOZZ. Hi, I'm Pam. I am in a good mood on this Monday. Maybe it's just the blue sky and sunshine that adds to my sunny disposition today. It's been a pleasure being with you, that's for sure. But also, maybe it was because I washed my sheets. You know how it is to get into a bed with clean sheets and everything's clean. Oh, yeah, that helped too. But it's still Monday. Max Volume in next with the Workforce Free Ride, and he does have copies of Black Label Society's new CD, Engines of Demolition, courtesy of Island Records and Classics Dior. Max is going to give that away during the Workforce Free Ride coming up. Also on the way, it's Twisted Sister.
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3: 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I'm ready to fight for you in Washington. I'm James Settlemyer, and I approve this message.
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0: 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I'm Max Volume. It's your Workforce Free Ride. You two. And a little tune called Pride in the Name of Love. At ELO, they were in there. Oh, they're, you know, somebody singing about a telephone line in 2026 is kind of like singing about your check guarantee card at Safeway. Yeah, let's take us back to 1982 and things that were important back then. Motley Crue, Doobies, and the Doobies of Reply, and start things out with Russians, the Spirit of Radio, okay? So now we're doing this thing with Porta Subs, your neighborhood sandwich shop, Slice Fresh. 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Every text gets you into the grand prize drawing coming up Monday, June 15th. Happy June, everybody. Coming back, there's going to be Heart. There's going to be Tom Petty and the Black Crowes right here on 105.7 KOZZ. 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

0: There's the Black Crowes, everybody. 105.7 KLZ, Easy Windows Classic Rock. Tom Petty and the Heartbreakers before that. Don't Come Around Here No More. And Heart with Barracuda. So here we are into the summer concert series. Pam and I were talking about, you know, the Sunday concerts at Commons Beach in Tahoe City, the Friday night concerts in Kings Beach, Heavenly Village with all the concerts that happens there, the Lazy Five music series up on the Pyramid Highway at the Lazy Five Park. A lot of great fun things to go out, and weather going to be really nice this weekend. One of the big shows everybody's talking about, Marshall Tucker, and they're going to be playing down there Saturday, June 6th at the TJ's Corral. It's like, well, it's TJ's Corral. It's part of Carson Valley Inn. Whenever I go, I love to see shows down there. They just built a real fun place to party. And whenever I go down to Gardnerville, well, you know, I want to go over to JT Basque and get a big dinner. Maybe get a room over to Carson Valley Inn because they have that Nevada-shaped pool. Make it an outing and win tickets from Kevin and Jay. Kevin and Jay, tomorrow morning, Jay will be back. He had a long weekend, okay? He was out slinging wings all weekend at the... Wow, what a party that was, huh? River Festival. Jeez Louise, it was a good time. So, tomorrow, win tickets to go see Marshall Tucker with 105.7 KFZZ Reno's Classic Rock with Kevin and Jay, your morning crew.
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Coming up this hour, we've got Bad Company, Queensryche, and right now it's Aerosmith. It's Kansas City.

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0: Love bites. On a 5.7 KOZ, you were not allowed to cry. I'm Max Volume, and here we are. Here we are, everybody, man. It's Monday. And you know what? What a wonderful thing that is, isn't it? Gorgeous day here in the Truckee Meadows. It's going to be nice, so very nice, all week long. Yeah, Def Leppard, the Cars, Aerosmith, Europe, and yes, you know, we've been doing this thing for quite some time. We were rolling the Stones. Yeah, Monday through Friday at 5 o'clock, we were rolling the Stones. And time to change things up a little bit. So coming up today, the debut of the Petty Party. Yeah! To put a shot at Tom Petty and the Heartbreakers, or maybe just Tom Petty, because, you know, even when he's solo, it's still Tom Petty and the Heartbreakers. But we got that kicking into gear this day today, because it's June. It's a brand new June. It's never been June before. And let's do the Petty Party, kicking off today at 5 o'clock, right here on 105.7 KOZZ. Reno's Classic Rock. Coming back, there's going to be, get this, we're going to have The Clash, Jake Isles Band, and Queensryche in just moments, right here on KOZZ.
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2: First day of the month with a look at traffic hates boogie. Let's have a look. Assault or disabled vehicle at 955 Cascade Drive in Carson City. That's a very specific address. So unless you recognize that, I think you're good. Another stalled or disabled vehicle at the Ramsey Cutoff on Highway 50. That's in the westbound direction. 80 westbound, that's starting to build up some traffic between USA Parkway and Lockwood. Then you'll have a little reprieve in between Vista Boulevard and the Spaghetti Bowl. It's going to crowd up again. Northbound 395, that's starting the month off with a heavy flow from Audi Boulevard all the way up to Panther Valley. Be ready for some stop and go there. This is Boogie with a look at this afternoon's traffic.
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5: Hey, hey, Peach. Forecaster Raina Plunkett here with your South Lake Tahoe forecast. Tonight, mostly clear with a low around 41 degrees. Tomorrow will be sunny with a high in the upper 70s. Wednesday looks beautiful. It'll be breezy, though, with highs topping out in the upper 70s as well. That's your Weather Authority forecast. Enjoy!
6: For over 120 years, my family has worked this land. I'm James Settlemyer, a fourth-generation Nevada rancher, proud father, former state Senate Republican leader, and Trump campaign co-chairman. I fought illegal tax hikes, defended the Second Amendment, and served in Governor Lombardo's administration. That's why I have the support of more than 100 Republican leaders, including Governor Lombardo and Congressman Amaday. I'm ready to fight for you in Washington. I'm James Settlemyer, and I approve this message.
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17: 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Hey, Eric, do you do plumbing? My water heater went out. It happens so often. 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Not because we had to, but because you insisted on our kind of plumbing. 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So we made it official. We added plumbing to the lineup. Call Nevada Heating. We're the do it right guys since 1973.
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0: in the fall. Early voting going on through June 5th. You should have already gotten your ballot and your book and all that stuff. But, you know, I'm looking at the ballot and I'm like, there's a lot of people I don't know. And just for fun, I'm going to Google everybody and find out who they are. Because, you know, find out who these people are, because that's our job. That's our job as citizens, and to be good citizens, one of our highest civic honors is to participating in the election process and voting. You know, a lot of times, you know, you hear these ads, and I hear a lot about your ideology and who your buddy is. But what are you going to do about gas? What are you going to do about groceries? What are you going to do about housing? There's a lot of things that are really important to Americans right now, because these are really tough times. So research your people, and through June 5th, it's a primary. And then come November, it'll be the big election. And boy, that's when, because the political action committees, their whole job is to say bad stuff about other people. Yeah, it's going to get bad. Yeah, political ads. It's an election year, but participate in the process.
1: 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Marshall Tucker Band hitting Carson City at the Carson Valley Inn. 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We've got your tickets.
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6: The Pony Express not only carried mail, it also connected the West with national events. 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Riders brought news of Abraham Lincoln's election and start of the Civil War. The news flashed by telegraph to San Francisco and up and down the Pacific Coast. 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

Peter Gabriel from his very first solo album and Salisbury Hill, an actual place in the United Kingdom. So now, coming up less than an hour away, is the debut of the Petty Party, Monday through Friday at 5 o'clock. We do the Petty Party. Right now, though, it's Jimmy. It's KOZZ.

0: 105.7 KOZZ Windows Classic Rock. I'm Max Volume and Fleetwood Mac with Jane. Yeah, Monday. David Bowie was in there. Jimi Hendrix, Peter Gabriel, and Bob.
1: That was Bob Seger. Yeah, old buddy Bob.
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4: We're kicking off this hour on the first day of June with a crowded flow on 80 westbound from USA Parkway to Lockwood. Then from there to Vista Boulevard, you have a small break only to come up on more congestion between Sparks Marina and the Spaghetti Bowl. Now, if you're headed up to the North Valley, it's 395 northbound from the Spaghetti Bowl up to Panther Valley. That's filling up fast. You could experience some bumper-to-bumper movement there. Coming down from the North Valleys, that's an easy proposition currently between Lemon Drive and Audi Boulevard. Enjoy that. The intersection of Bering and Sparks Boulevard, probably not going to enjoy that one. That one's overflowing in all four directions. Good news, 580 southbound, that's moving well from Plum Lane to South Virginia Patriot.
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3: Next morning for Butcher Boy Meats. 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
4: At age 18, backwoodsman Abraham Lincoln built a flatboat for hire on the Ohio River. One day, two strangers appeared on the landing asking for passage. Once safely delivered across with their trunks, each man tossed a silver half dollar onto Lincoln's boat. Years later, Lincoln recounted, "I could scarcely believe my eyes that by honest work a poor boy such as I had earned a dollar in less than a day. It was a most important incident in my life. The world seemed fairer, and I was a more hopeful and confident person from that time." This has been A Penny for Your Thoughts, presented by Lincoln Heating and Air.
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0: 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Coming back in just a moment, Foreigner, Bruce Springsteen, Scorpions, and not too far off, the debut of your Petty Party, Monday through Friday at 5 o'clock. 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
0: 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R&R.
3: We're kicking off this hour on the first day of June with a crowded flow on 80 westbound from USA Parkway to Lockwood. Then from there to Vista Boulevard, you have a small break only to come up on more congestion between Sparks Marina and the Spaghetti Bowl. Now, if you're headed up to the North Valley, it's 395 northbound from the Spaghetti Bowl up to Panther Valley. That's filling up fast. You could experience some bumper-to-bumper movement there. Coming down from the North Valleys, that's an easy proposition currently between Lemon Drive and Audi Boulevard. Enjoy that. The intersection of Bering and Sparks Boulevard, probably not going to enjoy that one. That one's overflowing in all four directions. Good news, 580 southbound, that's moving well from Plum Lane to South Virginia Patriot.
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